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1: Tammy continues to be grateful for how God has used MyBridge to keep her and her daughter connected to Christ. That gratitude is why she passionately invests in the ministry of MyBridge as an impact partner.
2: The Lord brought it up on my heart that I needed to not just tell other people about MyBridge, but I needed to be impactful in my giving. To give, you will be blessed many times over.
1: God is on the move, impacting lives like Tammy and her daughter through the ministry of MyBridge. And we say thank you to our impact partners and impact investors for their investment that fuels our ministry.
3: Oh, don't stop praying for the sickness healed. 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
1: Sometimes you got to take a big, bold step of trusting in God if you ever want to see fear crush and faith increase. And when you do that, you're raising your expectations to God. You're saying, God, humanly speaking, I can't defeat that giant, but you can. And man's going to call you a fool. And man's going to tell you that it's impossible. Don't take on that challenge. It's too big for you. You're only going to get hurt and you're only going to get crushed. But if God's the one who's calling you to take on the giant, then with bold faith, you go, I'll take on the giant because I've raised my expectations that I can't do it, but you can. When the giants fall, what happens to your heart? Hope increases.
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1: You were dead because of your sins. Then God made you alive with Christ, for He forgave our sins. He canceled the record of the charges against us and took it away by nailing it to the cross. In this way, He disarmed the spiritual rulers and authorities. He shamed them publicly by His victory over them on the cross.
2: Colossians 2:13-15. 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
1: Professor and historian Dr. Matthew Spaulding, author of The Making of the American Mind, the story of the Declaration of Independence.
2: And what's amazing about it, you read it now, it's very fresh. It doesn't say these are 18th century values. It says we hold these truths, and it begs the question, are those truths still truths? The reason why America's always talking about its founding is because of the nature of the thing. It's a claim that there are some things truth that transcend time.
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0: God is always at work among us.
1: When Holly and Lincoln heard that the MyBridge Radio family was reading through the Experiencing God workbook together, she dove right in.
2: I wanted to build that intimate relationship with God. I read that you look for where God is at work and then you join him. So I really started looking.
1: As Holly asked God to show her where he was at work in her life, he revealed an opportunity during the school year when she serves as a mentor.
2: We're not really allowed to bring up spiritual conversations unless they ask us first. So I started praying, God, give me an opportunity to talk to her about you. And he did, like he brought that opportunity one day.
1: That encouraging conversation motivated Holly to keep looking for opportunities to join God in what he was already doing around her.
2: In the beginning, I didn't notice his presence and his leading as much, but as I've been more connected and more obedient, you just start seeing all of the little details where he is at work. What he can do is so much greater than what I can do in my own. I find myself leaning on him more and more now since I started this study.
1: God is always at work around us, and he doesn't ask us to do anything big for him. God asks us to pray, pay attention, then participate in what he is already doing in the lives of the people around us, whether it seems big or small. And when we do, we, like Holly, experience God do what only he can do.
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1: Jonah exposes one of the largest discrepancies we have as Christians in our view of God and grace. And here it is. 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
2: We're in certain positions that God puts us in for a reason. 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It's not for us, it's for His light. Just be firm where we're at, be bold where we're at for Christ.
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0: God is always at work around us. This summer, we're seeking to join him. 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
0: 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Being sent doesn't have to mean doing something big and dramatic. Often joining God in his work starts right where your feet are. It starts simply. Pray, pay attention, participate.
1: Pray.
0: Pray and ask, God, how are you at work around me today?
1: Pay attention.
0: Then pay attention. Watch for the needs, the nudges, the conversations, and the opportunities he places in front of you.
1: Participate.
0: That thought to text a friend? That conversation where someone mentions they're overwhelmed? That moment of awareness may be your invitation to participate, to join God in his work around you as you encourage them, offer a meal, run an errand, or simply are available to listen. Sometimes responding may feel big. Sometimes it may feel small to you, big or small. God can use your obedience to make a world of difference in someone's life, and you'll experience God doing through you what only He

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1: Tammy continues to be grateful for how God has used MyBridge to keep her and her daughter connected to Christ. That gratitude is why she passionately invests in the ministry of MyBridge as an impact partner.
2: The Lord brought it up on my heart that I needed to not just tell other people about MyBridge, but I needed to be impactful in my giving. To give, you will be blessed many times over.
1: God is on the move, impacting lives like Tammy and her daughter through the ministry of MyBridge. And we say thank you to our impact partners and impact investors for their investment that fuels our ministry.
3: Oh, don't stop praying for the sickness healed. 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
2: Sometimes you got to take a big, bold step of trusting in God if you ever want to see fear crush and faith increase. And when you do that, you're raising your expectations to God. You're saying, God, humanly speaking, I can't defeat that giant, but you can. And man's going to call you a fool. And man's going to tell you that it's impossible. Don't take on that challenge. It's too big for you. You're only going to get hurt and you're only going to get crushed. But if God's the one who's calling you to take on the giant, then with bold faith, you go, I'll take on the giant because I've raised my expectations that I can't do it, but you can. When the giants fall, what happens to your heart? Hope increases.
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2: And what's amazing about it, you read it now, it's very fresh. It doesn't say these are 18th century values. It says we hold these truths, and it begs the question, are those truths still truths? The reason why America is always talking about its founding is because of the nature of the thing, to claim that there are some things truth that transcend time.
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0: Where, O death, is your victory? Where, O death, is your sting? The sting of death is sin, and the power of sin is the law. But thanks be to God. He gives us the victory through our Lord Jesus Christ.
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1: When Holly and Lincoln heard that the MyBridge Radio family was reading through the Experiencing God workbook together, she dove right in.
2: I wanted to build that intimate relationship with God. I read that you look for where God is at work and then you join him. So I really started looking.
1: As Holly asked God to show her where he was at work in her life, he revealed an opportunity during the school year when she serves as a mentor.
2: We're not really allowed to bring up spiritual conversations unless they ask us first. So I started praying, God, give me an opportunity to talk to her about you. And he did. Like, he brought that opportunity one day.
1: That encouraging conversation motivated Holly to keep looking for opportunities to join God in what he was already doing around her.
2: In the beginning, I didn't notice his presence and his leading as much, but as I've been more connected and more obedient, you just start seeing all of the little details where he is at work. What he can do is so much greater than what I can do in my own. I find myself leaning on him more and more now since I started this study.
1: God is always at work around us, and he doesn't ask us to do anything big for him. God asks us to pray, pay attention, then participate in what he is already doing in the lives of the people around us, whether it seems big or small. And when we do, we, like Holly, experience God do what only he can do.
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1: Jonah exposes one of the largest discrepancies we have as Christians in our view of God and grace. And here it is. We love when grace is directed towards us, and we loathe when it's directed toward those who've hurt us or don't align with us or are particularly evil in our eyes. 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

helping keep you connected to God, who promises to walk the hard road with you. 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

0: God is always at work around us. This summer, we're seeking to join Him. It's the Sent Summer Challenge, on MyBridge Radio. Being sent doesn't have to mean doing something big and dramatic. Often joining God in His work starts right where your feet are. It starts simply. Pray, pay attention, participate.
1: Pray
0: and ask, God, how are you at work around me today?
1: Pay attention.
0: Then pay attention. Watch for the needs, the nudges, the conversations, and the opportunities He places in front of you.
1: Participate.
0: That thought to text a friend? That conversation where someone mentions they're overwhelmed? 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Sometimes responding may feel big. 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
1: Only He can do.
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1: Tammy continues to be grateful for how God has used MyBridge to keep her and her daughter connected to Christ. That gratitude is why she passionately invests in the ministry of MyBridge as an impact partner.
2: The Lord brought it up on my heart that I needed to not just tell other people about MyBridge, but I needed to be impactful in my giving. To give, you will be blessed many times over.
1: God is on the move, impacting lives like Tammy and her daughter through the ministry of MyBridge. And we say thank you to our impact partners and impact investors for their investment that fuels our ministry.
3: Oh, don't stop praying for the sickness healed. 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
1: Sometimes you got to take a big, bold step of trusting in God if you ever want to see fear crush and faith increase. And when you do that, you're raising your expectations to God. You're saying, God, humanly speaking, I can't defeat that giant, but you can. And man's going to call you a fool. And man's going to tell you that it's impossible. Don't take on that challenge. It's too big for you. You're only going to get hurt and you're only going to get crushed. But if God's the one who's calling you to take on the giant, then with bold faith, you go, I'll take on the giant because I've raised my expectations that I can't do it, but you can. When the giants fall, what happens to your heart? Hope increases.
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2: We're in certain positions that God puts us in for a reason. 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Just be firm where we're at, be bold where we're at for Christ.
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0: You were dead because of your sins. Then God made you alive with Christ, for He forgave our sins. He canceled the record of the charges against us and took it away by nailing it to the cross. In this way, He disarmed the spiritual rulers and authorities. He shamed them publicly by His victory over them on the cross.
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I wanna dance like David, I wanna faith like Paul, I wanna sing like Silas tearing down the prison walls. I wanna face that fire,

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Thanks for being with us on this Thursday. For the capital city, a few showers or thunderstorms, otherwise partly sunny and 86. In Omaha, some showers and thunderstorms, cloudy, highs near 85. In the Tri-Cities, partly sunny and 84. In North Platte, sunshine, a few showers, that high near 85. In the Panhandle, sunny, a few showers with highs to be near 83. And in Valentine, sunshine coming up on this Thursday, highs near 87.

0: It is always a good thing to be reminded about how incredible God's love for us is, and that song does a great job of it. It is the new one from Passion right here on MyBridge Radio. It's called Just That Good, and right in front of them as the hour got going, it was CeCe Winans and I've Got Joy. Thanks for spending some time with us right here on MyBridge Radio. Underway with, already day number 9 of July. That seems hard to believe that we're getting close to being a third of the way done with the month already. But I do hope it's going to be a good day today for you. Some shower and thunderstorm chances coming up in a few locations. Yesterday morning was Worship for Your Wednesday on MyBridge Radio. Jill and Heath had some good things to share with us, including some thoughts about balancing victory and defeat.
1: The thrill of victory and the agony of defeat. It's funny, like 40 years later, I can still hear the guy's voice. It was the opening for this network sports show on Saturdays, and you'd see this guy skiing down. He was in a, you know, whatever those ski races are, going down the mountain, and the agony of defeat is as he's rolling down the mountain with his skis on. I mean, I've heard that phrase 100 times, and it sticks. Like, because we know what defeat feels like, you know, whether it's losing the championship or losing the job or watching a relationship fall apart. Life has a way of reminding us that defeat is real.
2: Mm-hmm. Yes, defeat is real. And we've also experienced the mountaintop moments. Yeah. That victory is real as well. Mm-hmm. I think that's the, like, how do you do life well? Like, it's the balancing of those things, navigating when it's the agony and celebrating well when it's the victory.
1: Amen.

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1: A little church, that is Toby Mac right here on MyBridge Radio, and on this Thursday morning all the way across the state from Kimball to Grand Island to Tecumseh, we are bringing Nebraska together. Time right now for Ron Hutchcraft, a word with you.
2: I think in a way, life is kind of like 365 deaths and resurrections every year. You know, you go to bed at night, it's kind of like you die. And then you come back to life the next morning. Now, I know some mornings those resurrections look a little doubtful, like they might not happen this time. There's a sound of a buzzer or a bell or a radio or a phone going, and then no signs of life. But eventually, sooner or later, there are signs of stirring, and the dead person returns to life, another new start in a lifetime full of new starts. Now, whether or not you find those early moments of your day a little tough, I think I've got something that just might help you get out of the gate each morning. Yep. I'm Ron Hutchcraft, and I want to have a word with you today about God-shaped days. So our word for today from the Word of God is found in Ephesians chapter 2, verse 10. I think this is, well, I guess I'd call it a cosmically exciting verse. Listen to this. For we are God's workmanship. Well, that's pretty good, but he's not done yet. Created in Christ Jesus. Okay, it's getting better. To do good works. Well, all right. Which God prepared in advance for us to do. Huh, now think about this. The Word of God is saying that you are uniquely crafted by God. You're his workmanship. All the experiences, the education, the people, even the hurts of your life, maybe especially the hurts of your life, have shaped you for some special assignments from God. He's given you gifts that will enable you to go and make a difference in your world. You have make-a-difference equipment that God literally built into you. And now this verse tells us that there are throughout your life assignments specially prepared for you to do. I can't do them. They're prepared for you. Now, he doesn't say great works. He says good works. We're sometimes waiting around for some giant thing to do. I want something big to do for God. He says, I just want you to do a lot of little good works. See, God is daily bringing into your life people that he's planned for you to touch, to help them with what you know, to help them with what you can do. He's daily setting you up for a cup of cold water that you are destined to give in his name to someone, or a compliment, or a word of encouragement that you were destined to give, or an insight maybe that will lift someone's load or change their life. A predestined contact with someone who needs what you uniquely can give them. Isn't that exciting? So when you're starting a new day and resurrecting from the night before, you don't have to say, oh, here we go again. Seen one day, seen them all. Uh-uh. No way. Nah, you can wake up and say, this is the day the Lord has made, not this is the day the boss has made, or the weather has made, or that my husband or wife has made, or my kids have made, or my to-do list has made. No, this is the day, say it with me, the Lord has made. I will rejoice and be glad in it. Now, right now, God's maneuvering your life and someone else's life, so they will intersect at just the right time. So they will come together for his glory today. But you can miss it. You have to look for it. You have to expect it each new day, because God promised good works that were prepared in advance for you to do. Today you will discover the good works he's prepared in advance for you to do. Listen, that should help you resurrect each morning. That daily destiny, listen, that's something worth getting up for.
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0: The latest right there from Mercy Me on MyBridge Radio. It's called Make It Well. Yesterday morning was Worship for Your Wednesday on MyBridge Radio. That meant great praise and worship music to start the day off with. And Jill and Heath had some good things to share as well, including some encouragement for us to take heart.
1: There may not be a verse in the Bible that garners more like agreeing nods than when Jesus in John 16:33 tells us, Jill, in this world, you will have trouble. Like, I don't know that anyone argues with that verse. Like, just, we've all lived it. Bad news, broken relationships, health struggles, grief, disappointment. None of us gets a pass.
2: Mm-hmm. Yeah, every one of us will hit it. I was reading in 1 Peter this morning, and they were talking about just this. Like, you can endure trials because they are short compared to eternity. Mm. But it was saying, essentially, you will encounter them. So Jesus said it, and Peter repeated it.
1: Yeah, and one of the things I've always loved about what Jesus says immediately before and immediately after that statement is that he tells us, like, I'm telling you this so you will have peace. Mm-hmm. Like, he says, take heart, I have overcome the world. He doesn't promise it's going to be an easy life, but what he promises is his presence and his peace, and he promises that the final outcome's already been decided.

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I speak Jesus. You know, a couple of weeks ago, we introduced you to a brand new song from Patrick Mayberry called Anybody Else. It's actually taken from a true story that happened on death row in Louisiana where men were coming to know Jesus. You are going to hear that song in just about 4 minutes here on MyBridge Radio. And to take us up to that time, Danny Gokey, and Tell Your Heart to Be.

That is the new one from Patrick Mayberry on MyBridge Radio. Anybody else? Stick around, coming along in just about 20 minutes here on MyBridge Radio. It's going to be God at Work Thursday. And of course, in just a few minutes from right now, news and weather.

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1: Good morning. Thanks for joining us on MyBridge Radio. It is Thursday, the 9th of July. The forecast is coming up. Several new laws went into effect across the state at the beginning of the month. One of those new laws is an increase in court costs for traffic infractions, which goes along with an increase in speeding fines that began earlier this year. New laws as well affect the filing of frivolous civil claims. The World Cup's Final Eight begins today. France will take on Morocco this afternoon. Spain faces Belgium tomorrow. And on Saturday, Norway plays England and Argentina goes against Switzerland. The semifinals will be taking place on the 14th and 15th with a championship match set for July 19th. Hope and good news for this Thursday is found in Psalm 86, verse 5. You, Lord, are forgiving and good, abounding in love to all who call to you. Again, that's Psalm 86, verse 5. For the capital city, a few showers and thunderstorms possible, then partly sunny and 86. In Omaha, a few showers and thunderstorms, otherwise partly sunny and 85. In the Tri-Cities, could see a couple of showers or thunderstorms, otherwise partly sunny today, highs of 86. In North Platte, sunny, some showers and thunderstorms later, highs of 87. For the Panhandle, partly sunny, some showers and thunderstorms, highs to be near 83. In Valentine, sunshine today, a few showers and thunderstorms, that high near 88. Currently at 69 in Lincoln, 71 in Omaha, 67 in the Tri-Cities. It's 68 in North Platte, 61 in the Panhandle, 64 in Valentine.

0: Well, here we are getting started on the morning conversation on this Thursday morning. Heath and Jill, and Jill, of course, Thursdays are days that we like to take some time to celebrate how God is at work among us. And summer camp season going on. There's a lot of different ways that we camp in the summer, and Bible Christian camp included. And I'm looking forward to hearing about God at work as part of it being at camp this summer.
1: Yes. So Addie, we're so glad you are on with us this morning because you have experienced God move in your own life. And now you're seeking to host a camp, specifically a running camp. And I want to get into that later this morning. But before we do, I would love to hear your faith journey. How did you come to know Jesus?
2: Yeah, from the beginning, I was raised in a pretty Christian household. I'd say it's a pretty lukewarm household to start. We'd go to church every Sunday. I knew all the Bible stories, but that's pretty much as far as it went. And then around seventh, eighth grade, as I started becoming a teenager, my family kind of got busy. We stopped going to church. I got exposed to a lot of the worldly things that everyone does, and I fell right into all of that. I was definitely as far away from God as I had ever been. There was not a relationship with God there. And then my freshman year in high school, when I was at my lowest point, I was super insecure, just comparison, doing all the worldly things, letting my flesh win day by day. That two of my mentors, which one of them is my uncle and one of them was just a mentor that I had, started guiding me. I started meeting with them. I just remember a day laying in bed where I just felt so convicted on my heart and just that weight on my heart that the Holy Spirit was just like, I'm here, just let me in. So I just remember giving it all to him that night. And ever since, just listening to the Holy Spirit and letting him work and just trying to be as faithful as possible. I've learned over the years, even day by day right now, just staying as far away from sin as possible, being able to open up about your sin to your fellow sisters in Christ and brothers in Christ, and being humble enough to just understand where you're sinning, and having that counsel to just help you has helped me so much too.
1: I've never heard someone say that before, that after you come to know Jesus, like the next thing is seeking to stay as far away from sin as possible. But that is it. Like, that's the sanctification piece of God. When you bring something new into my scope of like understanding, oh, that's sin. Oh, okay. You know, and then seeking to follow him and align our lives that way.

0: For the Lord your God is the one who goes with you to fight for you against your enemies, to give you victory.
1: Deuteronomy 20:4.
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0: Well, Thursdays are the day that we set aside to celebrate the work of God among us here on MyBridge Radio. It's a morning conversation. Jill and Heath this morning, and our guest is an athlete who also loves Jesus, and we're hearing the story of Addie this morning.
1: Yeah, Addie, thanks for joining us. So you are in the Gen Z generation. So there are multiple narratives about in the world about Gen Z. Some are positive, some are more on the side of grumbling, which can include habits with social media. Would you give us perspective from your perspective as a Gen Zer?
2: Yeah, I see a lot both ways. I see a lot like, oh, this generation, you know, but then going to GCU and being surrounded by my generation of heavy Christians, it's like, wow, this generation actually is moving and we have so much potential. I know a lot of people think internet and social media is such a bad thing, but if our generation can use that in the right way, we can literally change lives. And there are so many Christian influencers that have guided me and I would not have known them, you know, if social media wasn't a thing. So I think just using social media in the right way can help so much. There's a pros and cons to every single thing in this world, and just seeing the good and everything can help so much. But I think pride is just the source of all evil. So the older generation needs to be humble enough to take wisdom from us, and we need to be humble enough to hear what the older generation is saying. And it just goes hand in hand.
1: That's so true. Both of us need to be humble and wise, like wise to teach, humble to listen, and we can really learn from each other. That iron sharpens iron.

0: capital city, a few showers and thunderstorms possible, then partly sunny and 86. In Omaha, a few showers and thunderstorms, otherwise partly sunny and 85. In the Tri-Cities, could see a couple of showers or thunderstorms, otherwise partly sunny today, highs of 86. In North Platte, sunny, some showers and thunderstorms later, highs of 87. For the Panhandle, partly sunny, some showers and thunderstorms, highs to be near 83. In Valentine, sunshine today, a few showers and thunderstorms, that high near 88. Currently at 69 in Lincoln, 71 in Omaha, 67 in the Tri-Cities. It's 68 in North Platte, 61 in the Panhandle, 64 in Valentine.
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2: When Holly and Lincoln heard that the MyBridge Radio family was reading through the Experiencing God workbook together, she dove right in.
3: I wanted to build that intimate relationship with God. I read that you look for where God is at work and then you join him. So I really started looking.
2: As Holly asked God to show her where he was at work in her life, he revealed an opportunity during the school year when she serves as a mentor.
3: We're not really allowed to bring up spiritual conversations unless they ask us first. So I started praying, God, give me an opportunity to talk to her about you. And he did. Like, he brought that opportunity one day.
2: That encouraging conversation motivated Holly to keep looking for opportunities to join God in what he was already doing around her.
3: In the beginning, I didn't notice his presence and his leading as much, but as I've been more connected and more obedient, you just start seeing all of the little details where he is at work. What he can do is so much greater than what I can do in my own. I find myself leaning on him more and more now since I started this study.
2: God is always at work around us, and he doesn't ask us to do anything big for him. God asks us to pray, pay attention, then participate in what he is already doing in the lives of the people around us, whether it seems big or small. And when we do, we, like Holly, experience God do what only he can do.
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0: say often, God is always at work among us. And on Thursday mornings, we love to share those stories on the Morning Conversation. Heath and Jill this morning, and our guest went to high school in the Oxford, Nebraska area, headed off a sprinter and a student athlete at Grand Canyon University. It's Addie this morning.
1: Yes, Addie. I'm wondering this morning, is there a story or maybe a lesson from training or competing that has shaped your faith journey as well?
2: So my senior year of high school, I got injured during my track season and I pushed through the pain. Obviously, it's my senior year. I'm going to compete. And then I ended up having surgery right after my last competition at state. I had surgery on my knee and I was supposed to be out for 4 to 6 weeks. I ended up being out for 9 months. So it was a huge walk with Jesus and come to Jesus. What is going on? I thought my gift is to run. Now I'm healed, and the amount of growth that I have had through not being able to run and how much closer I've gotten to Jesus through that period of time where I wasn't able to run, that was a huge necessity to happen just with my identity in general and having that break from my performance and being able to just be humble enough to just sit back, not being able to win or succeed in my sport, and trusting God was a huge thing, and just worship in the waiting. It was a huge challenge, but ever since I've been healed, I just look back and I'm like, wow, God, you did so much for me. And I'm so thankful for that period of time in that valley.
1: What a gift when we can see him in the valley, right? But what's coming to mind for me, Addie, is just that we need to take time to pause and reflect. Because if we just move on to the next thing, sometimes we miss what he did there. So sometimes it's only in the reflecting that we can see, oh, God, you were at work.

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1: Every morning I can worship and listen, and I hear songs about hope and God being there for me through my fear. Helps me be at peace when I'm driving.

0: 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On Thursdays, we, Heath and Jill, we celebrate the work of God among us. And this morning, our guest is Addie, a student athlete, goes to college in Arizona, but is home for the summer and ready to give back.
1: Yes, ready to give back to your community what you have learned away at college, specifically as a college athlete. So some of the skills and tips that you've learned in that running space. But I love, Addie, that you want to tie to that your faith. So as you host this running camp, it's like this twofold. I want to encourage you athletically and spiritually. And when the camp is over, what do you hope athletes remember the most?
2: There's two things I would say. That they are a child of God. That's what their identity is. And the straight up gospel. That they are sinners, that we do not deserve to be with the Lord. And that Jesus came, died for us, and now we have the chance for eternal life. I was starting to prepare for the camp and just opened my Bible, turned to a page, just a random page. And it was the last chapter of Matthew. And the one thing I had underlined in that whole chapter was the last verse. And it was, now go make disciples of many. And I was just like, all right, here we go. This younger generation is coming. And I think it's a great place to start with them. And so they can start changing lives themselves.
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1: Good morning. Thanks for joining us on MyBridge Radio. It is Thursday, the 9th of July. Here are the headlines. Several new laws went into effect across the state at the beginning of this month. One of the new laws is an increase in court costs for traffic infractions that goes along with an increase in speeding fines that began earlier this year. New laws as well also affect the filing of frivolous civil claims across the state. The World Cup Final Eight begins today. France will take on Morocco this afternoon. Spain faces Belgium tomorrow. And on Saturday, Norway plays England and Argentina goes against Switzerland. Now, the semifinals will be taking place on the 14th and the 15th of this month, with the championship match set for July 19th. Hope and good news for today is found in Psalm 86, verse 5. You, Lord, are forgiving and good, abounding in love to all who call to you. Again, that's Psalm 86, verse 5. For the capital city, a few showers and thunderstorms possible, then partly sunny and 86. In Omaha, a few showers and thunderstorms, otherwise partly sunny and 85. In the Tri-Cities, could see a couple of showers or thunderstorms, otherwise partly sunny today, highs of 86. In North Platte, sunny, some showers and thunderstorms later, highs of 87. For the Panhandle, partly sunny, some showers and thunderstorms, highs to be near 83. In Valentine, sunshine today, a few showers and thunderstorms, that high near 88. Currently at 69 in Lincoln, 71 in Omaha, 67 in the Tri-Cities. It's 68 in North Platte, 61 in the Panhandle, 64 in Valentine.

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1: Professor and historian Dr. Matthew Spaulding, author of The Making of the American Mind, the story of the Declaration of Independence.
2: And what's amazing about it, you read it now, it's very fresh. It doesn't say these are 18th century values. It says we hold these truths, and it begs the question, are those truths still truths? The reason why America is always talking about its founding is because of the nature of the thing. It's a claim that there are some things truth that transcend time.
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0: Today is a day to celebrate the work of God among us. Heath and Jill on the Morning Conversation on MyBridge Radio. Well, our guest is Addie from Oxford, Nebraska, and her camp flyer says, faith, speed, purpose, train your body, strengthen your faith. We are looking forward to hearing how God is at work in Addie's life this morning.
1: Yes. So as a collegiate sprinter, Addie, you're now hosting a track camp this summer while you're back from college that brings together two things, running technique and faith in Jesus. What inspired you to combine those two things?
2: Yeah, so I've always been an athlete, always have done basketball, volleyball, and track my whole life. So that's really all my life was growing up. And I think a lot of these small towns, that's really all they know is you are defined by your sport. And there's really not a lot of track camps nearby in these small towns. So I was like, I would love to put on a track camp. There's so much more to running and the form and your breathing and your core and just like everything. There's so much more. So I just kind of want to introduce that more to especially the small towns in this area. And then the faith side, again, we are just defined by our sports and our accomplishments. And if I could just block that out a little bit just by these 2 days, I would love to and remind those little kids, and it might just introduce them to God. They might have never heard of the Lord and just know that they are a child of God and we are not defined by our sport.
1: It's amazing to me how God gives us gifts and abilities and then says, use them. And it's both run to the best of your ability, but it's also looks like using them as a platform to bring the gospel to a place that others won't be uniquely positioned to go.

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1: My God, He holds the victory.
0: Who is victorious.
1: There's joy in the house of the Lord. There's joy in the house of the Lord today.
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0: MyBridge Radio. It is the morning conversation here on this Thursday morning, a day that we love to set aside, Jill, to celebrate how God is at work. And he's at work all over the state. And one of the places that we are hearing about this morning is kind of South Central Nebraska, where our guest Addie grew up and has come home for a summer sports camp.
1: Yes. And just a minute ago, Addie, you were talking about performance and our identity. Was there a moment in your own athletic journey where you realized your identity couldn't be based on only performance?
2: I've always struggled with really bad anxiety, and especially with my track performance, just that anxiety of wanting to please everyone. Even still now, I still struggle with anxiety, but it's just every single track meet, every single practice, every season, it's just gotten less and less about myself and more about showing God's love. And that just takes so much weight off your shoulders, because I'm not the one performing, God's performing through me. And if I can just show that light and know that my times and my places is not what defines me, it just has helped me so much.
1: Is there anything specifically that has helped you be grounded that way and know that that isn't what defines you?
2: A lot of prayer, especially the morning of and the night before I compete, just getting in my word. No, having the truth in front of me. There's so many lies that just fill our brains as humans, and the devil loves to just get in there and tell us lies and tell us we're not good enough. Having that truth in front of me and reading that over and over again and just filling my mind with that has helped so much.
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0: For the capital city, a few showers and thunderstorms possible, then partly sunny and 86. In Omaha, a few showers and thunderstorms, otherwise partly sunny and 85. In the Tri-Cities, could see a couple of showers or thunderstorms, otherwise partly sunny today, highs of 86. In North Platte, sunny, some showers and thunderstorms later, highs of 87. For the Panhandle, partly sunny, some showers and thunderstorms, highs to be near 83. In Valentine, sunshine today, a few showers and thunderstorms, that high near 88. Currently at 69 in Lincoln, 71 in Omaha, 67 in the Tri-Cities. It's 68 in North Platte, 61 in the Panhandle, 64 in Valentine.
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2: Jonah exposes one of the largest discrepancies we have as Christians in our view of God and grace. And here it is. We love when grace is directed towards us, and we loathe when it's directed toward those who've hurt us or don't align with us or are particularly evil in our eyes. It's his kingdom, and we'll all be sitting around his table, and we'll all be there by his blood. And it's all his grace that can capture and save and redeem the people that we think are impossibly lost, including us.
1: Join us this Sunday morning at 10:30 for a favorite message from Pastor Austin Edwards. 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

0: say often, God is always at work among us. And on Thursday mornings, we love to share those stories on the Morning Conversation. Heath and Jill this morning, and our guest went to high school in the Oxford, Nebraska area, headed off a sprinter and a student athlete at Grand Canyon University. It's Addie this morning.
1: Yes, Addie. I'm wondering this morning, is there a story or maybe a lesson from training or competing that has shaped your faith journey as well?
2: So my senior year of high school, I got injured during my track season and I pushed through the pain. Obviously, it's my senior year. I'm going to compete. And then I ended up having surgery right after my last competition at state. I had surgery on my knee and I was supposed to be out for 4 to 6 weeks. I ended up being out for 9 months. So it was a huge walk with Jesus and come to Jesus. What is going on? I thought my gift is to run. Now I'm healed, and the amount of growth that I have had through not being able to run and how much closer I've gotten to Jesus through that period of time where I wasn't able to run, that was a huge necessity to happen just with my identity in general and having that break from my performance and being able to just be humble enough to just sit back, not being able to win or succeed in my sport, and trusting God was a huge thing, and just worship in the waiting. It was a huge challenge, but ever since I've been healed, I just look back and I'm like, wow, God, you did so much for me. And I'm so thankful for that period of time in that valley.
1: What a gift when we can see him in the valley, right? But what's coming to mind for me, Addie, is just that we need to take time to pause and reflect. Because if we just move on to the next thing, sometimes we miss what he did there. So sometimes it's only in the reflecting that we can see, oh, God, you were at work.

0: It's the Morning Conversation on My Bridge Radio on Thursdays. We, Heath and Jill, we celebrate the work of God among us. And this morning, our guest is Addie, a student athlete, goes to college in Arizona, but is home for the summer and ready to give back.
1: Yes, ready to give back to your community what you have learned away at college, specifically as a college athlete. So some of the skills and tips that you've learned in that running space. But I love, Addie, that you want to tie to that your faith. So as you host this running camp, it's like this twofold. I want to encourage you athletically and spiritually. And when the camp is over, what do you hope athletes remember the most?
2: There's two things I would say. That they are a child of God. That's what their identity is. And the straight up gospel. That they are sinners, that we do not deserve to be with the Lord. And that Jesus came, died for us, and now we have the chance for eternal life. I was starting to prepare for the camp and just opened my Bible, turned to a page, just a random page, and it was the last chapter of Matthew. And the one thing I had underlined in that whole chapter was the last verse, and it was, "Now go make disciples of many." And I was just like, all right, here we go. This younger generation is coming, and I think it's a great place to start with them, and so they can start changing lives themselves.
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1: Good morning. Thanks for joining us on MyBridge Radio. It is Thursday, the 9th day of July. Here are the headlines. Several new laws went into effect across the state at the beginning of the month. One of those new laws is an increase in court costs for traffic infractions, which goes along with an increase in speeding fines that began earlier this year. New laws as well affect the filing of frivolous civil claims in the state. The World Cup's Final Eight begins today. France will take on Morocco this afternoon. Spain faces Belgium tomorrow. And on Saturday, Norway plays England and Argentina goes against Switzerland. Now, the semifinals are scheduled for the 14th and 15th of this month, with the championship match taking place on July 19th. Hope and good news for today is found in Psalm 86, verse 5. You, Lord, are forgiving and good, abounding in love to all who call to you. Again, that's Psalm 86, verse 5. For the capital city, a few showers and thunderstorms possible, then partly sunny and 86. In Omaha, a few showers and thunderstorms, otherwise partly sunny and 85. In the Tri-Cities, could see a couple of showers or thunderstorms, otherwise partly sunny today, highs of 86. In North Platte, sunny, some showers and thunderstorms later, highs of 87. For the Panhandle, partly sunny, some showers and thunderstorms, highs to be near 83. In Valentine, sunshine today, a few showers and thunderstorms, that high near 88. Currently at 69 in Lincoln, 71 in Omaha, 67 in the Tri-Cities. It's 68 in North Platte, 61 in the Panhandle, 64 in Valentine.

0: Today is a day to celebrate the work of God among us. Heath and Jill on the Morning Conversation on MyBridge Radio. Well, our guest is Addie from Oxford, Nebraska, and her camp flyer says, faith, speed, purpose, train your body, strengthen your faith. We are looking forward to hearing how God is at work in Addie's life this morning.
1: Yes. So as a collegiate sprinter, Addie, you're now hosting a track camp this summer while you're back from college that brings together two things, running technique and faith in Jesus. What inspired you to combine those two things?
2: Yeah, so I've always been an athlete, always have done basketball, volleyball, and track my whole life. So that's really all my life was growing up. And I think a lot of these small towns, that's really all they know is you are defined by your sport. And there's really not a lot of track camps nearby in these small towns. So I was like, I would love to put on a track camp. There's so much more to running and the form and your breathing and your core and just like everything. There's so much more. So I just kind of want to introduce that more to especially the small towns in this area. And then the faith side, again, we are just defined by our sports and our accomplishments. And if I could just block that out a little bit just by these 2 days, I would love to and remind those little kids, and it might just introduce them to God. They might have never heard of the Lord and just know that they are a child of God and we are not defined by our sport.
1: It's amazing to me how God gives us gifts and abilities and then says, use them. And it's both run to the best of your ability, but it also looks like using them as a platform to bring the gospel to a place that others won't be uniquely positioned to go.

0: Good.
1: MyBridge Radio. It is the morning conversation here on this Thursday morning, a day that we love to set aside, Jill, to celebrate how God is at work. And he's at work all over the state. And one of the places that we are hearing about this morning is kind of South Central Nebraska, where our guest Addie grew up and has come home for a summer sports camp.
2: Yes. And just a minute ago, Addie, you were talking about performance and our identity. Was there a moment in your own athletic journey where you realized your identity couldn't be based on only performance?
3: I've always struggled with really bad anxiety, and especially with my track performance, just that anxiety of wanting to please everyone. Even still now, I still struggle with anxiety, but it's just every single track meet, every single practice, every season, it's just gotten less and less about myself and more about showing God's love. And that just takes so much weight off your shoulders, because I'm not the one performing, God's performing through me. And if I can just show that light and know that my times and my places is not what defines me, it just has helped me so much.
2: Is there anything specifically that has helped you be grounded that way and know that that isn't what defines you?
3: A lot of prayer, especially the morning of and the night before I compete, just getting in my word. No, having the truth in front of me. There's so many lies that just fill our brains as humans, and the devil loves to just get in there and tell us lies and tell us we're not good enough. Having that truth in front of me and reading that over and over again and just filling my mind with that has helped so much.
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1: Nebraska men's basketball player Connor Asijan, athlete assistant at the upcoming Nebraska FCA Sports Camp.
2: We're in certain positions that God puts us in for a reason. This year isn't for me, but I'm here to just be a light of Christ for one more year here in Lincoln. It's not for us, it's for His light. Just be firm where we're at, be bold where we're at for Christ.
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Zach Williams this morning on MyBridge Radio. Jesus loves. Glad you're spending some time with us on this Thursday. The final forecast for the capital city, a couple of showers and thunderstorms possible today, otherwise partly sunny, highs of 86. In Omaha, a few showers and thunderstorms, then partly sunny and 85. For the Tri-Cities, a couple of showers and thunderstorms still possible, then partly sunny and 86. In North Platte, sunshine today, some showers and thunderstorms later on, highs of 87. For the Panhandle, partly sunny, some showers and thunderstorms, highs of 83. And in Valentine, sunshine, a few showers and thunderstorms, that high near 88.

0: Well, Thursdays are the day that we set aside to celebrate the work of God among us here on MyBridge Radio. It's a morning conversation. Jill and Heath this morning, and our guest is an athlete who also loves Jesus, and we're hearing the story of Addie this morning.
1: Yeah, Addie, thanks for joining us. So you are in the Gen Z generation. So there are multiple narratives about in the world about Gen Z. Some are positive, some are more on the side of grumbling, which can include habits with social media. Would you give us perspective from your perspective as a Gen Zer?
2: Yeah, I see a lot both ways. I see a lot like, oh, this generation, you know, but then going to GCU and being surrounded by my generation of heavy Christians, it's like, wow, this generation actually is moving and we have so much potential. I know a lot of people think internet and social media is such a bad thing, but if our generation can use that in the right way, we can literally change lives. And there are so many Christian influencers that have guided me, and I would not have known them, you know, if social media wasn't a thing. So I think just using social media in the right way can help so much. There's a pros and cons to every single thing in this world, and just seeing the good in everything can help so much. But I think pride is just the source of all evil. So the older generation needs to be humble enough to take wisdom from us. And we need to be humble enough to hear what the older generation is saying. And it just goes hand in hand.
1: That's so true. Both of us need to be humble and wise, like wise to teach, humble to listen. And we can really learn from each other. That iron sharpens iron.

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0: what a great morning it has been as we are celebrating the work of God among us here on this Thursday morning on My Bridge Radio. Jill and Heath and our guest Addie this morning, who is home from college for the part of the summer and going to be presenting a sports camp that is also based on faith.
1: And we're excited just to hear how God will move through that camp, Addie. As I've been thinking this morning about like your sport, specifically sprinting, it's pretty intense sport because everything happens so quickly and those teeny tiny details matter a lot. I'm like, as we close this morning, would you leave us with one thing that being a sprinter specifically has taught you about your walk with God?
2: Yeah, I think with sprinting, especially like the shorter distance, like the 100, you mess up one little step, you could lose the race. You know, like your first step out of the blocks matters, which I think a lot of people think that's how it is with your walk with God, is like, I've sinned too much, I'm going to lose this race. But that's exactly where Jesus steps in. And it's like, no, I did die for you on the cross. Just come to me and I've washed you white as snow. It's really cool to see how all of these details in the track performance matter so much. But then in your faith, it's just Jesus and the cross, and that's all that matters.
1: It's a really good perspective to close out our morning. It's just Jesus, and that's all that matters.

0: Where, O death, is your victory? Where, O death, is your sting? The sting of death is sin, and the power of sin is the law. But thanks be to God. He gives us the victory through our Lord Jesus Christ.
1: 1 Corinthians 15, verses 55 through 57.
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1: That is the new one from Toby Mac on MyBridge Radio called Lord, It Feels Good. Really glad that you are with us on this Thursday morning. Hope the day is going great. Right now, elevation, worship, and trust in God.

0: Chris Tomlin singing about the one who is the author and perfecter of our faith, Jesus. Glad you're with us on this Thursday morning right here on MyBridge Radio. Music continues right now. Here's Make It Well from Mercy Me.
1: Making well with my soul. Don't let me face this loneliness alone.

Thank you for making My Bridge Radio a part of your Thursday morning. We just heard from Meredith Andrews and Draw Me Nearer. And right now, music continues. Josiah Queen and Can't Steal My Joy. In the

0: God is always at work around us. This summer, we're seeking to join him. It's the Sent Summer Challenge, on MyBridge Radio. Being sent doesn't have to mean doing something big and dramatic. Often, joining God in his work starts right where your feet are. It starts simply. Pray, pay attention, participate.
1: Pray
0: and ask, God, how are you at work around me today?
1: Pay attention.
0: Then pay attention. Watch for the needs, the nudges, the conversations, and the opportunities he places in front of you.
1: Participate.
0: That thought to text a friend? 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

Breathe On It, that's the new one from Tarn Wells on MyBridge Radio. Husker basketball player Connor Esegian joined us on The Conversation back on Tuesday. He was talking about God at work in his life and about the FCA sports camp coming up July the 22nd through the 25th on the UNL campus. 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

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It's called Make Room. Mark is with you next. Hope that you have a terrific Thursday.

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2: And what's amazing about it, you read it now, it's very fresh. It doesn't say these are 18th century values. It says we hold these truths. And it begs the question, are those truths still truths? The reason why America is always talking about its founding is because of the nature of the thing. It's a claim that there are some things truth that transcend time.
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It's passion and just that good. Here on MyBridge Radio, Elevation got this hour started. Hey, it's Mark jumping in. First of all, just thankful to be able to breathe. We were in Colorado and let's just say the altitude. Yeah. Anyways, really, really glad to be hanging out with you, breathing and breathing in this encouragement. Songs to help our hearts connect with God. Jamie McDonald going to help us leave it in the river, plus consumed by fire, keeping the main thing with that First Things First song. And we'll also get to that new Peter Burton song, too.

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2: We really both connect with Just Keep Praying. So don't stop praying. A lot of times she'll call me or I'll call her and we're like, hey, are you listening now to MyBridge? When we hear that song, it just really warms our heart.
1: Tammy continues to be grateful for how God has used MyBridge to keep her and her daughter connected to Christ. That gratitude is why she passionately invests in the ministry of MyBridge as an impact partner.
2: The Lord brought it upon my heart that I needed to not just tell other people about MyBridge, but I needed to be impactful in my giving. To give, you will be blessed many times over.
1: God is on the move, impacting lives like Tammy and her daughter through the ministry of MyBridge. And we say thank you to our impact partners and impact investors for their investment that fuels our ministry. Oh, don't stop praying for the
0: sickness healed. Don't stop. 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

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If you just stumbled across My Bridge Radio, I got to tell you, I don't think it's an accident. I'm so glad you found us. We're here for you and glad you're part of the family. This is Peter Burton, and where would I be?

That's Toby Mac and Oh My Soul on My Bridge Radio. So a lot of cool concert opportunities are coming up, and we always want to be your Christian concert connection. 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We heard from Jamie McDonald a little bit earlier this hour. She's coming with Josh Baldwin in early August in Bellevue. Phil Wickham's going to be in Grand Island. This guy is going to be at Living Out Loud in Gothenburg. This is Danny Gokey.

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1: Sometimes you got to take a big, bold step of trusting in God if you ever want to see fear crush and faith increase. And when you do that, you're raising your expectations to God. You're saying, God, humanly speaking, I can't defeat that giant, but you can. And man's going to call you a fool. And man's going to tell you that it's impossible. Don't take on that challenge. It's too big for you. You're only going to get hurt and you're only going to get crushed. But if God's the one who's calling you to take on the giant, then with bold faith, you go, I'll take on the giant because I've raised my expectations that I can't do it, but you can. When the giants fall, what happens to your heart? Hope increases.
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MyBridge Radio. He's a worship leader with a heart to help us connect with God. And God's done something in his heart, too, to have his eyes open to those who are ready to take the next step in following Jesus. In fact, he wrote a little song about it called Anybody Else. That new one from Patrick Mayberry is coming up after Seth Schleeder. It's like it was

0: You were dead because of your sins. Then God made you alive with Christ, for He forgave our sins. He canceled the record of the charges against us and took it away by nailing it to the cross. In this way, He disarmed the spiritual rulers and authorities. He shamed them publicly by His victory over them on the cross.
1: Colossians 2:13-15. Helping keep you connected to our victorious God. MyBridge Radio.

That's Patrick Mayberry. Anybody else? God help our eyes be open. Who around us is just waiting to take the next step? It's one of those things that you can do everything you can to invite somebody in, but until they taste and experience it and see it for themselves, following Jesus, it's just not a spectator thing. I got a chance to be reminded of that so powerfully just in the last few days. We just got back from a family vacation. My wife and I and our two sons, who are both in college, spent a few days in Colorado. One of the days, we did the hike, the big one, the one my wife had been researching forever. It was in the Silverton, Colorado area. We climbed about 3,000 feet in about 4 miles. And, well, let's just say my wife and boys were climbing faster than Dad was. But we all got there, and we all saw it. That view when you finally came over that last hill, and there was the most breathtaking image of a mountain glacier lake that I have ever seen. The blue was like beyond what you could describe. It was incredible. And I thought to myself, there are not 1,000 words and there are not 1,000 pictures that will ever be able to capture this. And so it's true with following Jesus. I could tell you all about it, how beautiful it is. But until you experience it for yourself, I just can't do it justice. But if you're ready to take maybe that next step in experiencing it for yourself, can I encourage you to check out a tool on our website that just might help you take that next step? It's called Step Up to Life. It's in the Grow section on our website at mybridgeradio.net.

That is Brandon Lake with the author here on MyBridge Radio. Mark, hanging out. Glad you've allowed us to be a little part of your Tuesday. I hope we're a soundtrack that helps you connect with God, the kind of God who hasn't stopped thinking about us since that moment before we were ever even a creation, when we began in the heart of God. Matthew West wrote a song about that and so much more called Me on Your Mind. We're going to get to it. Coming up right after Phil Wickham. My heart.

My Bridge Radio. He's the king of kings, and he's undefeated. He is a God who's victorious and worthy of all of it. This is My Bridge Radio at CC Winans.

That's Zealand Worship with Your Love is Wild on MyBridge Radio. If you've ever been in the market for a car, and we've gotten a few of them over the decades at our house, you know this. All of a sudden, once you start looking, it's like you see them everywhere, right? That same model, that same color, whatever it might be. Spiritually, there's something true that can happen too. When we ask God to open our eyes to see those around us and live as sent people on mission right where he's placed us to be, we start seeing it in a fresh way. When we start praying, paying attention, participating in what God is doing and growing his kingdom. And that's what we're all about this summer here at MyBridge. In fact, you can learn more about it on our website. We're starting with just picking three names, people that are in our sphere, right? Our world right now. And watch what God does to open our eyes, to look for those opportunities to serve, to step in some way and show his love.

0: That's We the Kingdom and Rescue Me on My Bridge Radio. Little Forrest Frank on a Thursday. Sound good to you?
1: Yeah, me too. We'll get to it after Zach Williams.

That's Forrest Frank with OK on MyBridge Radio. So I mentioned we just got back from a few days in Colorado. My wife and I, our two sons, who are both in college, and we did the hike, the one my wife's been planning for about 6 months. 8 miles total. We went up about 3,000 in elevation from about 10,000 to just under 13,000 in the first 4 miles, and it was hard. It was also beautiful. But I'd heard and read online from some people that there's a point where you're going to go about 10 to 20 feet and stop every time to catch your breath. It turned out to be true. But I also learned this. There were two kinds of people that I saw on the hike. There were those who were out ahead, which was pretty inspiring, right? To see them do their thing and know, hey, somebody's getting to the top. Don't give up. And then there were those who were right there with me, struggling to put the next foot forward, choosing to not give up over and over and over again. And they were pretty encouraging, too. I think we need both of those in our lives, right? Those people who are running the race out ahead of us, hiking a little bit faster. That's pretty inspiring. And then we know those in our life who are, they're just right in the thick of it with us, step by step by step.

0: Chad and Stacey Isaacson of Kearney are celebrating their son's birthday. We wish you an amazing 22nd birthday, Jacob. We are so proud of the faith-filled man you are. We love you more than you know. Zephaniah 3:17 says, "The Lord your God in your midst, the mighty one, will save. He will rejoice over you with gladness. He will quiet you with his love. He will rejoice over you with singing."
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2: We're in certain positions that God puts us in for a reason. 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It's not for us, it's for His light. Just be firm where we're at, be bold where we're at for Christ.
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That gratitude list, it can pop up with some unexpected, unusual things, and that's a good thing. That's Leanna Crawford. It's her new one called Thank God. And David Leonard got this hour started just a few minutes after noon Central Time. My name's Mark. Thanks for letting me tag along. If you're grabbing a little bit of lunch, I hope you can grab a couple of minutes with us to soak in some songs to fill our hearts with hope. Matthew West has that new song, Good. We're going to get to it in a few minutes. Carrie Jobe teams up with her husband, Cody Carnes. And right now, it's Chris Tomlin.

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1: When Holly and Lincoln heard that the MyBridge Radio family was reading through the Experiencing God workbook together, she dove right in.
2: I wanted to build that intimate relationship with God. I read that you look for where God is at work and then you join him. So I really started looking.
1: As Holly asked God to show her where he was at work in her life, he revealed an opportunity during the school year when she serves as a mentor.
2: We're not really allowed to bring up spiritual conversations unless they ask us first. So I started praying, God, give me an opportunity to talk to her about you. And he did. Like, he brought that opportunity one day.
1: That encouraging conversation motivated Holly to keep looking for opportunities to join God in what he was already doing around her.
2: In the beginning, I didn't notice his presence and his leading as much, but as I've been more connected and more obedient, you just start seeing all of the little details where he is at work. What he can do is so much greater than what I can do in my own. I find myself leaning on him more and more now since I started this study.
1: God is always at work around us, and he doesn't ask us to do anything big for him. God asks us to pray, pay attention, then participate in what he is already doing in the lives of the people around us, whether it seems big or small. And when we do, we, like Holly, experience God do what only he can do.
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I mentioned we road tripped to Colorado in the last few days, and man, there is something pretty cool about being able to just plug your phone in, do the whole Apple CarPlay or Android audio thing, and be able to listen to like MyBridge, see the songs, the playlist, know, hey, I might be in Colorado, but I can experience what's happening in Nebraska anytime.

Music with a message. 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Who is victorious. MyBridge Radio.

That's Jeremy Camp on MyBridge Radio. So I was sharing a little bit about our trip to Colorado for the hike. 8 mile hike. My wife is planning, and we made it by God's incredible grace, because I wasn't so sure a few times along the way. It was one of those things where we had to be up at 4:30 in the morning in the parking lot by 7 a.m. because it fills up. It's one of the most beautiful, popular hikes in Colorado. And I noticed something I don't experience necessarily day in and day out. It seemed like everybody was as kind as you could possibly imagine along the way. Asking who you were, where you were from, encouraging you along this crazy difficult journey we were all on. I guess there was something to being a part of something that you knew only a couple of hundred people on the planet that they were getting to experience. It was something unique and hard too. And I thought to myself, I think this is how we're supposed to be in the family of God. We have been called into this unique life of following Jesus. Yes, it's hard, and yes, it's beautiful. And what if we just looked at each other and said, hey, I'm glad you're doing this too. Let's do this together. Fears-

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1: Jonah exposes one of the largest discrepancies we have as Christians in our view of God and grace. 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

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Red Rocks Worship has a brand new song called The Lord is With Me. If you have not had a chance to hear it yet, would you stick around just a couple of minutes? We'll share it together right after We Are Messengers.

0: For the Lord your God is the one who goes with you to fight for you against your enemies, to give you victory.
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Do you catch the conversation Tuesday morning with Connor from the Husker basketball team, Connor Sejan? Man, so cool to see the redemption story of God at work in his life. Beautiful to see the journey of walking through what sports will sometimes do, right? Expose where our heart really is. Show us where we need to grow. And I love that there's an opportunity happening here in Nebraska for high school students to go through a sports camp experience that may do just that. Expose, okay, where does my heart need to grow? How am I going to do this athletics thing God's way for God's glory? In fact, if you know somebody who might be interested in being part of the FCA Summer Sports Camp, it's coming up on the 22nd through 25th. There'll be some Husker coaches and players involved. It's going to be a really life-changing opportunity. You can find out more online at mybridgeradio.net.

0: Chad and Stacy Isaacson of Kearney are celebrating their son's birthday. We wish you an amazing 22nd birthday, Jacob. We are so proud of the faith-filled man you are. We love you more than you know. Zephaniah 3:17 says, "The Lord your God in your midst, the mighty one, will save. He will rejoice over you with gladness. He will quiet you with his love. He will rejoice over you with singing."
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0: It's the Sent Summer Challenge on MyBridge Radio.

Yes, it is. It's gonna be all right. That is Matt Maher on MyBridge Radio. Man, these sing-along songs, they're just lining up today. Crowder got us started with Good God Almighty. You up for singing along to a few more? Third Day's checking in a minute. Right now, it's Elevation. Let's go.

We're bringing Nebraska together. From places like Kimball to Ainslie, all the way to the Omaha Metro, this is My Bridge Radio. Thanks for being a part of our statewide family. Here's Mercy Me and Make It.

MyBridge Radio. That's Chris Tomlin with Indescribable. It's basically what I said when I finally made it 4 miles later on this hike in Colorado my family and I experienced just in the last few days. Finally got there. Finally got to see Ice Lake and Island Lake at the top of this incredible mountain view. And it was breathtaking. I tried to take pictures. Don't do it justice. I've tried to explain it to people. Barely can scratch the surface. You gotta see it and experience it for yourself. It's exactly what this following Jesus thing is like too, right? We can describe it. It's beautiful. We can try capture it in some way, paint a picture for somebody. But until they experience it for themselves, they won't know. So what if this summer we ask God to have our eyes open? Say, pick three people that are part of our world this summer, right? Maybe at work, maybe in the neighborhood. Start praying, start paying attention, join in, participate in the opportunities God gives. Maybe it's an inconvenient act of service to show his love in some time. Maybe it's that conversation. By the way, if you're up for joining us in our Summer Sent opportunity, you can find out more at mybridgeradio.net.

0: God is always at work around us. This summer, we're seeking to join him. It's the Sent Summer Challenge, on MyBridge Radio. Being sent doesn't have to mean doing something big and dramatic. Often joining God in his work starts right where your feet are. It starts simply. Pray, pay attention, participate.
1: Pray
0: and ask, God, how are you at work around me today?
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0: 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Watch for the needs, the nudges, the conversations, and the opportunities he places in front of you.
1: Participate.
0: 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Sometimes responding may feel big. Sometimes it may feel small to you, big or small. 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
2: Sometimes I feel

That's his new one, Holding On. It's John Reddick on My Bridge Radio. And that's going to wrap things up for me. Cindy is jumping in to hang out next. In fact, some music's on the way. She's going to share some Toby Mac with that brand new one, Lord, It Feels Good. We the Kingdom, Jen Johnson, Big Daddy Weave. So much good stuff coming up. So if you can, stick around for a little while.

0: Chad and Stacy Isaacson of Kearney are celebrating their son's birthday. We wish you an amazing 22nd birthday, Jacob. We are so proud of the faith-filled man you are. We love you more than you know. Zephaniah 3:17 says, "The Lord your God in your midst, the mighty one, will save. He will rejoice over you with gladness. He will quiet you with his love. He will rejoice over you with singing."
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2: And what's amazing about it, you read it now, it's very fresh. It doesn't say these are 18th century values. It says we hold these truths, and it begs the question, are those truths still truths? The reason why America is always talking about its founding is because of the nature of the thing. It's a claim that there are some things truth that transcend time.
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What's your love? It seems like good is the theme as we open up this new hour. Happy Thursday. I'm Cindy. Toby Mac gets us started with his song, Lord, It Feels Good. And when we stop and think about it, God's love really is the best part of the day. No matter what we are facing, what things are changing on a dime, God never changes. His love, it gives me confidence in his victory and just that soft place to land when life is feeling a little bumpy. And if we look back, let's do that right now. Just looking back, can't we see how God has been faithful? And that's woven through our stories. I think this is exactly what Jen Johnson is singing about with goodness of God. Thanks for choosing MyBridge Radio. I love

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2: 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When we hear that song, it just really warms our heart.
1: Tammy continues to be grateful for how God has used MyBridge to keep her and her daughter connected to Christ. That gratitude is why she passionately invests in the ministry of MyBridge as an impact partner.
2: The Lord brought it up on my heart that I needed to not just tell other people about MyBridge, but I needed to be impactful in my giving. To give, you will be blessed many times over.
1: God is on the move, impacting lives like Tammy and her daughter through the ministry of MyBridge. 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
1: Standing where I stand now, I know that he's the reason. I almost can't believe it.

One of my many quirks, and oh, there are many, I love to explore a little. You know, it's not actually always outdoors on some Nebraska trail, which can be nice, but sometimes it looks more like just clicking random buttons on, let's say, the MyBridge radio website to see what can I discover here. So this time I found something kind of tucked away in the mission section of our key connection space. And I thought you should know about this in case you have recently returned from being on mission. There is a little blue button at the bottom of that page that says post-trip follow-up. Of course, I clicked it, and this made me smile because it felt like our way of saying welcome home as the MyBridge family. So we would love to hear where God took you and where you served, how you saw him move as you shared the hope of Jesus, and you just loved on people in practical ways. Whether your mission took you from Nebraska to the ends of the earth or even somewhere simply a little closer to home, we'd love to celebrate what God did through that opportunity. So take a couple minutes, come fill out that form, and let's keep really exploring and praising God together. Oh, wow.

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1: Sometimes you got to take a big, bold step of trusting in God if you ever want to see fear crush and faith increase. And when you do that, you're raising your expectations to God. You're saying, God, humanly speaking, I can't defeat that giant, but you can. And man's going to call you a fool. And man's going to tell you that it's impossible. Don't take on that challenge. It's too big for you. You're only going to get hurt and you're only going to get crushed. But if God's the one who's calling you to take on the giant, then with bold faith, you go, I'll take on the giant because I've raised my expectations that I can't do it, but you can. When the giants fall, what happens to your heart? Hope increases.
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I'm lingering with this picture in my mind. Make heaven crowded. My Bridge Radio, that is Josiah Queen. I'll tell you what's up around the bend musically from Poets and Prophets, a collaboration of Christian artists bringing their voices in worship and song together. For this song, Make Room, we're going to bring that your way right after Matthew West. Don't stop praying on My Bridge Radio. What's your-

0: I have told you these things so that in me you may have peace. In this world you will have trouble, but take heart. I have overcome the world.
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So here is what I like to do whenever we bring a new song into our time together, which is what we just did. Make room, poets and prophets on My Bridge Radio. And I like to find a quiet, comfortable space where I'm going to not be distracted. And I'll just open up the lyrics to the song, finding him online or something like that. And no music, just reading, getting into the heart of the song. And I felt like this one really read as a prayer from my heart expressed to Jesus, because I get it. Right? Here is where I lay it down, every burden, every crown. This is my surrender. I will make room for you to do whatever you want to do. I will make room for you, Jesus.

0: Chad and Stacy Isaacson of Kearney are celebrating their son's birthday. We wish you an amazing 22nd birthday, Jacob. We are so proud of the faith-filled man you are. We love you more than you know. Zephaniah 3:17 says, "The Lord your God in your midst, the mighty one, will save. He will rejoice over you with gladness. He will quiet you with his love. He will rejoice over you with singing."
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0: been equipped. 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

A new hour means a whole new lineup of songs, and we just kicked it off with Passion, Just That Good. We hope you're having a great Thursday. Thanks for choosing MyBridge Radio. Cindy, your host, bringing music in this next set of songs that has a lot of variety, but it all points to the same place, the worship of our victorious God. You know, yesterday would have been my sister's 61st birthday. And it's hard to believe that she stepped into eternity 8 years ago. And, you know, that was a day that changed a lot. And it actually kind of kickstarted a lot of change in my life and our family, because just a few years later, our mom and dad would join her. Right? And I've got one sibling left and a wonderful stepmom and a God who has been faithful through it all. In just a couple minutes, we're going to hear Toby Mac's Heaven on My Mind. And that song carries such a deep meaning for me now. And I'm grateful that you and I are going to get to share that hope together. Right now, let's keep our eyes on our King of Kings. Here's Chandler Moore in Essential Worship on MyBridge Radio.

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MyVridge Radio. 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

0: Where, O death, is your victory? Where, O death, is your sting? The sting of death is sin, and the power of sin is the law. But thanks be to God, He gives us the victory through our Lord Jesus Christ.
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My Bridge Radio. I was put on the spot, but in the very best way. Someone genuinely was curious, like, what's God been showing you lately, Cindy? I didn't have to think long. I opened up and said, I'm camped in John 13. And Jesus has said something that, in some ways, has showed me I got a lot of growing to do. Because he said, a new command I give you, love one another as I have loved you, so you must love one another. And, you know, that's easy to agree with until you cross paths with someone who's having a really bad day. And I felt like I was on the receiving end of something pretty unfair. And everything inside me just wanted to rise up and give some of that medicine back. And that's when the echoes just started chiming into my heart. Like I'm sitting at the feet of Jesus, the one that I belong to, the one who has told me how he wants me to respond. And I find it pretty hard to argue with a command that is so clear when he is God and I am not. So I just offered up a humble breath prayer, like, Lord, please help me walk this out. It's hard. I'm hurting. But I believe you. Help me to actually love the way you've loved me. Because Jesus drives home the point of why this matters. He says, by this, everyone will know that you are my disciples if you love one another. And maybe that's how I start pointing people to Jesus today, not just by the things that I'm saying, but the way that I'm willing to love.

The encouraging sounds of Bay Turner, his song Redeemer. We love bringing new music into your day. In fact, one is coming up. Patrick Mayberry bringing it. We'll check it out right after Seth Schlieder running Back to You on MyBridge Radio.

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1: The positive outlook, the focus on God, of course, every day. 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Changes my whole day.

0: What exactly is the Scent Summer Challenge? Maybe that question has floated through your mind as we've started to unpack it as the MyBridge family. I think it's a great question, and I'm curious to go a little deeper each and every day, because that's actually the journey we've been on as the MyBridge family. And earlier this year, it started with the 12 weeks of experiencing God. And now it feels like if we haven't already done this, we're going to put a little rubber to the road in our faith walk together. And I love that we are looking at something simple but powerful. And it's the three P's. First, we pray. We start the day asking, God, how are you at work around me today? Would you give me eyes, open eyes, even a soft heart to what you're doing? And now I'm in like phase two, the second step, pay attention. It's like, Cindy, we're in the season right now to watch, to listen, to look for God's activity all throughout the day. That's where I'm camped right now. It's been an exciting day, in fact. And third, and I think just equally as important, is participate. When God gives us an opportunity, will we step into it? Will we join him in what he is already doing? Hey, let's explore some more of the Scent Summer Challenge with a quick little field trip right there at the top of our MyBridge radio website.
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1: Chad and Stacy Isaacson of Kearney are celebrating their son's birthday. We wish you an amazing 22nd birthday, Jacob. We are so proud of the faith-filled man you are. We love you more than you know. Zephaniah 3:17 says, "The Lord your God in your midst, the mighty one, will save. He will rejoice over you with gladness. He will quiet you with his love. He will rejoice over you with singing."
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1: Nebraska men's basketball player Connor Asijan, athlete assistant at the upcoming Nebraska FCA Sports Camp.
2: We're in certain positions that God puts us in for a reason. 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Just be firm where we're at, be bold where we're at for Christ.
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right here together. Oh, I like the sound of that. And here is to an incredible day worshiping Jesus. We do that through the music and conversations that we get to share together. A warm welcome. My name is Cindy, and you are listening to My Bridge Radio.

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1: When Holly and Lincoln heard that the MyBridge Radio family was reading through the Experiencing God workbook together, she dove right in.
2: I wanted to build that intimate relationship with God. I read that you look for where God is at work and then you join him. So I really started looking.
1: As Holly asked God to show her where he was at work in her life, he revealed an opportunity during the school year when she serves as a mentor.
2: We're not really allowed to bring up spiritual conversations unless they ask us first. So I started praying, God, give me an opportunity to talk to her about you. And he did. Like, he brought that opportunity one day.
1: That encouraging conversation motivated Holly to keep looking for opportunities to join God in what he was already doing around her.
2: In the beginning, I didn't notice his presence and his leading as much, but as I've been more connected and more obedient, you just start seeing all of the little details where he is at work. What he can do is so much greater than what I can do on my own. I find myself leaning on him more and more now since I started this study.
1: God is always at work around us, and he doesn't ask us to do anything big for him. God asks us to pray, pay attention, then participate in what he is already doing in the lives of the people around us, whether it seems big or small. And when we do, we, like Holly, experience God do what only he can do.
3: God is doing something.
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Like, I'm just going to run in, drop off the package, head back out. But that's not exactly what happened. And my dear patient daughter is waiting in the truck thinking, what is taking her so long? Great question. I got distracted by one of those community cork boards. 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That's right, the FCA, summer sports camps in there, details for the Johnny and Friends family retreat, summer good news clubs. So take a few minutes and linger. There's a lot there, a great way to see how God is moving across Nebraska and maybe even discover where He is inviting you to join. Yeah.

We sure are making our way through your Thursday at a nice pace and pray you are encouraged and uplifted with all the music we have coming your way. In fact, one new one is slated in the next few minutes from Forrest Frank. It's simply titled OK. But first, Casting Crowns on MyBridge Radio.

We're hearing that loud and clear at the heart of this song, Okay, the new one from Forrest Frank. It's built around gratitude and expressing that, expressing even our trust in God. I kind of like the lyric in there that says, Lord, I'm just grateful that I got to wake up today, right? And then the song is just so strategic, painting a picture of ordinary life, like those moments where we wake up late. Well, yeah, we hit the floor running. Our heart is already pounding and we're like, this is going to be a day. And whatever the daily responsibilities are, they feel heavy. A song like this can shift our focus on to God's presence, His victory in the middle of it all. And I love this right here. We are sharing day-changing music centered on our victorious God. We're glad you're here in the MyBridge family.

0: Chad and Stacy Isaacson of Kearney are celebrating their son's birthday. We wish you an amazing 22nd birthday, Jacob. We are so proud of the faith-filled man you are. We love you more than you know. Zephaniah 3:17 says, "The Lord your God in your midst, the mighty one, will save. He will rejoice over you with gladness. He will quiet you with his love. He will rejoice over you with singing."
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It has been a task sorting through this and that at my house and my stepmom's house, getting ready for a family garage sale. And lo and behold, I come across the treasure of my high school yearbooks. When a person just starts flipping through those pages, there's a lot that comes rushing back. I'm looking at the pictures, reading the things that people wrote, and suddenly I'm laughing, and I've got memories and even a few moments where I thought, whoo, that was close. And I am just honestly thankful that God's plans are bigger and better than mine. And as we were just listening to Leanna Crawford's song right there, thank God, it had me thinking about those years, that 17-year-old high school graduate version of myself, not once starting the day with, God, how are you at work around me? Where are you inviting me to join you? I had my own plans. I was so zeroed in on where I wanted to go, what I wanted to do to get there, and when I wanted to get there, my heart wasn't soft. But that's why the first P in our Scent Summer Challenge is super important, to pray. It has a different me now, praying as I kick off a day, saying, God, show me, where are you at work today? And then pay attention, the second P, watch, listen. I want to see those needs and feel those nudges around me, because God is always at work. And as we begin to see what God's doing around us, well, that naturally leads us to the third P of participate, to just step in with God confidence. What is he inviting us into? And what is something catching your attention today? Could it be an invite from God? 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

0: You were dead because of your sins. Then God made you alive with Christ, for He forgave our sins. He canceled the record of the charges against us and took it away by nailing it to the cross. In this way, He disarmed the spiritual rulers and authorities. He shamed them publicly by His victory over them on the cross.
1: 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MyBridge Radio.

It's interesting how a quiet life lesson can get tucked into something so ordinary. And, you know, I am grateful that this is a space we share in the MyBridge radio family to talk about it. I've been helping my stepmom get ready for a garage sale, and the process of sifting through piece after piece of my dad's life has been sort of intense and interesting. I mean, the boxes, the shelves, memories tucked into all these little corners I hadn't thought about in a long time. One afternoon, my son-in-law and I were in the garage, and we're looking at all these different ladders that my dad had mounted on the wall, like different sizes, neatly kept. And the funny thing came to mind, my dad was really afraid of heights. And we found ourselves thinking, did he even use these? And yet there they were, ready for work, waiting for the moment that maybe never came. And I enjoyed that we laughed a little because that was Dad. A good laugh, always prepared, always thinking ahead, and a guy that always loved a good garage sale himself. He got me thinking even more about life and how it ends up maybe like Dad's garage. The things we go after and collect and we save and things that we think will matter more than they do when everything in life is said and done. I just kept thinking, none of this went with Dad, right? It was left behind. What does go with us? What we did with Jesus in this life, what we believed about him, what was left behind. Dad left a lot of love and a legacy of love about Jesus, encouragement that was spoken when it mattered, and life as an arrow to our Savior. Spiritual deposits, relational deposits that we make with the people we get to walk through this life with. And standing right there in the garage is a reminder that, what am I investing in that lasts?

We're creating space in your Thursday for MyVridge Radio. Our time is wrapping up at the top of the hour, but two great pieces of news to look forward to. A new song on the MyBridge playlist from Red Rocks Worship is coming up soon. And Gordon, he is going to take the chair and bring music and even highlights from today's Got at Work morning conversation your way. That's coming up for you next hour. Back into the music we go here with Building 429. Sometimes.

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1: 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Helps me be at peace when I'm driving.

Now that is a truth that I want to hold on to. I want to walk in it the rest of today, tomorrow, the rest of my life. The Lord is with me. New on My Bridge Radio from Red Rocks Worship. That's a wrap on our time together for today. Gordon joins you next. He's got some music from Cece Winans next hour, Matt Maher, Matt Redman, plus highlights woven in from today's Got at Work morning conversation, which is encouraging. And how did this happen? Already tomorrow, we are at Friday, and Heath is going to help us have a join the conversation kind of Friday. Share with us the song that puts the pep in your step, right? We want to hear from you. What song do we play on My Bridge that just helps you to connect with God? Maybe you're taking that song with you on your walk. It's in your workout playlist. Maybe you consider it your pump-up song. Be thinking about that. Love to hear from you tomorrow on the morning conversation.

0: 17 says, "The Lord your God in your midst, the mighty one, will save. He will rejoice over you with gladness. He will quiet you with his love. He will rejoice over you with singing."
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Chad and Stacy Isaacson of Kearney are celebrating their son's birthday. We wish you an amazing 22nd birthday, Jacob. We are so proud of the faith-filled man you are. We love you more than you know. Zephaniah 3.

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2: And what's amazing about it, you read it now, it's very fresh. 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And it begs the question, are those truths still truths? The reason why America is always talking about its founding is because of the nature of the thing. It's a claim that there are some things truth that transcend time.
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helping to keep you connected to our victorious God, and some musical encouragement for us here on My Bridge Radio. That is the new one from Matt Maher, and Gonna Be All Right. In front of him, as our Thursday evening got going, we heard some praise and worship from C.C. Winans, and That's My King. Glad that you are with us here on My Bridge Radio this Thursday evening. In 24 hours, the weekend will be here. Hope all of those plans and preparations for this upcoming weekend are going well. Well, Addie Hunt joined Jill and Heath on God at Work Thursday this morning on MyBridge Radio. Addie, who is from Oxford, is a sprinter on the track team at Grand Canyon University. And this summer, she is holding a track camp to help campers grow in their skills while reminding them that their true identity is found in Christ. A highlight from that conversation with Addie Hunt coming along in just about 20 minutes here on MyBridge Radio. As we start to make our way towards that time, here's Matt Redman and 10,000 Reasons.

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1: Tammy continues to be grateful for how God has used MyBridge to keep her and her daughter connected to Christ. That gratitude is why she passionately invests in the ministry of MyBridge as an impact partner.
2: "The Lord brought it up on my heart that I needed to not just tell other people about MyBridge, but I needed to be impactful in my giving. To give, you will be blessed many times over."
1: God is on the move, impacting lives like Tammy and her daughter through the ministry of MyBridge. And we say thank you to our impact partners and impact investors for their investment that fuels our ministry.
3: Oh, don't stop praying for the sickness healed. 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

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Hey, you know, this week on MyBridge Radio, we heard from a couple of college athletes, Husker basketball player Connor Asijan and Addie Hunt, who runs at Grand Canyon University, share about where they are seeing God at work in their lives. 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It's coming up on Join the Conversation Friday tomorrow morning on MyBridge Radio. Looking forward to having you join us for that. Right now, it's Peter Burton and Where Will.

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0: No One Like Our God. That is Lincoln Brewster right here on My Bridge Radio. Well, it was God at Work Thursday this morning on My Bridge Radio, and Addie Hunt joined Jill and Heath this morning. Now, Addie, who is from Oxford, is a sprinter on the track team at Grand Canyon University, and this summer she's going to be holding a track camp to help campers grow in their skills and reminding them that their true identity is found in Christ. And in this highlight from the conversation this morning, Addie shares her goals for that camp.
1: I've always been an athlete, always have done basketball, volleyball, and track my whole life. So that's really all my life was growing up. And I think a lot of these small towns, that's really all they know is you are defined by your sport. And there's really not a lot of track camps nearby in these small towns. So I was like, I would love to put on a track camp. There's so much more to running and the form and your breathing and your core and just like everything. There's so much more. So I just kind of want to introduce that more to especially the small towns in this area. And then the faith side, again, we are just defined by our sports and our accomplishments. And if I could just block that out a little bit just by these 2 days, I would love to and remind those little kids, and it might just introduce them to God. They might have never heard of the Lord and just know that they are a child of God and we are not defined by our sport.

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1: Jonah exposes one of the largest discrepancies we have as Christians in our view of God and grace. And here it is. We love when grace is directed towards us, and we loathe when it's directed toward those who've hurt us or don't align with us or are particularly evil in our eyes. It's his kingdom, and we'll all be sitting around his table, and we'll all be there by his blood. And it's all his grace that can capture and save and redeem the people that we think are impossibly lost, including us.
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That is For King and Country on MyBridge Radio and World on Fire. It was just about a year ago that we were being introduced to a song from John Reddick called No Fear on MyBridge Radio. As a matter of fact, I can remember talking to someone at a baseball game who was being encouraged by that song. Well, there's another new song from John Reddick that we are currently playing here on MyBridge Radio. It's called Holding On, Praise God, and your chance to catch that song is coming up in less than 4 minutes on MyBridge Radio. And to take us up to that time, here is Mercy Me.

0: new one right there on MyBridge Radio from John Reddick. It's called Holding On, Praise God. Well, this morning was God at Work Thursday on MyBridge Radio, and Jill and Heath were joined by Addie Hunt. Now, Addie is from Oxford, and she's also a sprinter on the track team at Grand Canyon University. And this summer, she's holding a track camp to help campers grow in their skills while reminding them about their identity in Christ. And in this highlight from this morning, Addie shares what she wants the athletes attending that camp to remember the most.
1: There's two things I would say. That they are a child of God, that's what their identity is, and the straight-up gospel. That they are sinners, that we do not deserve to be with the Lord, and that Jesus came, died for us, and now we have the chance for eternal life. I was starting to prepare for the camp and just opened my Bible, turned to a page, just a random page, and it was the last chapter of Matthew. And the one thing I had underlined in that whole chapter was the last verse, and it was, "Now go make disciples of many." And I was just like, all right, here we go. This younger generation is coming, and I think it's a great place to start with them, and so they can start changing lives themselves.

0: Chad and Stacy Isaacson of Kearney are celebrating their son's birthday. We wish you an amazing 22nd birthday, Jacob. We are so proud of the faith-filled man you are. We love you more than you know. Zephaniah 3:17 says, "The Lord your God in your midst, the mighty one, will save. He will rejoice over you with gladness. He will quiet you with his love. He will rejoice over you with singing."
1: MyBridge Radio, KRKR Waverly, 95.1 in Lincoln, 92.7 in Omaha, or online at MyBridgeRadio.com.